0: used to be number 10. Now we permanent at one. In the battle, lost my finger.
1: I'ma get him, come, you know what, we soon done. Gun by my side just in case I got a rum.
2: 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Gun by my

Listen, you fuckers, you screwheads. 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A man who stood up against the scum, the cunts, the dogs, the filth, the shit. Here is someone who stood up.

0: haven't peaked yet?
1: Peaked?
0: Yeah, peaked.
1: I don't know, there's still some stuff in the basement.
0: What basement?
1: In here.
0: Tell me about the stuff.

Now, number two, practice the snake style. He was known as the snake spirit.

on fire after coming home from church Sunday. He then shot himself. Two beautiful kids, a smiling wife, a nice home, all of what should have been a happy life.

0: keep having them, sir. These thoughts.
1: What kind of thoughts?
0: Dirty thoughts.
1: We all have temptations to withstand.
0: It's too strong.

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Good morning, y'all. Wake the fuck up. Get your shit together real quick. I know, same old, it's the everyday bullshit. But guess what? We're gonna disrupt that shit real, real quick, 'cause it's time for the

0: $2.5 million.
1: What do you got on you?
0: Nothing.
1: What'd you put away?
0: Nothing.
1: You get up $2.5 million, any asshole in the world knows what to do. You get a house with a 25-year roof, an indestructible Jap economy shitbox. You put the rest into the system at 3 to 5% to pay your taxes, and that's your base, get me? That's your fortress of fucking solitude. And that puts you for the rest of your life at a level of fuck you.

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1: Internet is that massive computer network, the one that's becoming really big now.
0: Well, I just, as I mentioned, I have no desire to be a part of the internet.
2: Well, it's very hip to be on the internet right now.

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Let the world be your mirror. 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
0: I want you to hit me as hard as you can.
1: What?
0: I want you to hit me as hard as you can.

0: 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You just want me to hit you?
1: Come on, do me this one favor.
0: Why?
1: Why? I don't know why. I don't know. Never been in a fight. You?
0: No, but that's a good thing.
1: No, it is not. How much can you know about yourself if you've never been in a fight? I don't want to die without any scars. So come on, hit me before I lose my nerve.